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4: 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Some of that Southern soul.

place where all the pretty ladies go. I see you over there looking good and feeling great. It's a place where cool cats vibe to the sounds of this bad band throwing down, and we all harmonize with one another, laughing.

this one in because we got a newbie on the block. The one and only Kev Richardson, Soul Therapy. Congratulations on joining the Spomb team. You deserve for that debut show. Telling ya.

Radio, we play what we want. GQ Standard Ovation, we kicked off the show with Booker Newbury III and Mike Stevens and their version of Mystic Merlin's Just Can't Give You Up. I just can't give up the stomp on a Friday. Fat Fridays, have you heard the word? Friday morning, 7 through 9, Tony Herdman. And everything for the surgery and the therapy and the soul and the jazz and the dance. Kev Richardson, 3 out of 4 in the month on a Friday. 9 through till 12. You got a standing ovation in the Fat and Chat box. And anybody listening to Stomp. I don't usually talk this much, but you're on board, so I'm making sure you know. We got your back, son. Penny from Streatham, South London, Geezer. Well, we got the show today. We got the Double Bubble Factory. We got Another Taste and Tom Funk. Two tracks from them for the Double Bubble in each hour. We got the Funky Free at 12:33. We take you around the world and make you dance, dance, dance. We got the ones at 1 o'clock. We got your birthday shouts, Mummy's Tunes, Reggae Roundup. And don't forget the Merry Don't Weep, the ladies to GMG's track right here live and direct on the Fat Sounds in London. Here's another new track. Nice and easy. The Rough Cats. We started off with the Fat Cats and Make It Fat. My signature tune on a

0: We got a new presenter. His name is Kev Parkinson. 9 till 12 on a Fat Friday. Make sure you join him. He's the geezer with the tweezers.
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0: Record Another Taste. Then The Fat Trick alongside Tom Funk today. New or old?

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1: Listen, this is Jason, and I love the fat, the fast, and the furious. 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
1: So, come and join us, 5 till 8, when the bar will be open. 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
2: We'll see you there.

Oi, Freddie M. If you was from Scotland, we'd call you a jock. If you was from Newcastle, we'd call you a Geordie. But you're from London, so we call you fat.

0: Collins. We got a track from Gercha, Andy Ward, DT, and David Cooper from 6MS. I'm telling you, we interrupt this production. We interrupt this production to present the one and only Cup of Tea Lady, paying tribute and homage to me.
1: Love you, Nikki P, with your cup of tea on a Thursday.
2: Ooh-wee. 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
0: Me?
2: Happy birthday to you. 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Have a lovely day.
0: Mwah. Back to you, Nikki P. Cup of tea. Thank you.
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0: is just like being in love.
1: Mark Collins here. See you later tonight for All Things Soulful at 5 o'clock, just after Uncle Pete, the Godfather. This is my one after 1 p.m. on the Sounds of Fatness.
0: Do you think you are the one?

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1: 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Stay tuned to The Fat Sounds of London. Let's get back to the fat.
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1: Hi, I'm DT, and this is my one after 1 p.m. on the Sounds of Fatness. 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
0: Do you think you're the one?

0: just like being in love.
1: Hi, Freddie. This is my one after 1 p.m. on the Sounds of Fat. 6 of us start. See you at midnight for some dance floor action.
0: Do you think you're the one? 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

next Friday, make sure you join Kev Parkinson right here on Stomp. 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
1: Every week right here on The Fat Sound in London, we'd like to say happy birthday to our Stomp Radio listeners. And this week, it includes me. Happy birthday goes out to Cole Davis for today. Happy birthday, Cole. Mike Smith gets a birthday shout, and Owen Williams out of Balham. The artist Darian Dean. Birthdays during the week, Mervyn Mitchell. Birthday shout goes out to DJ Mark Devlin, DJ Mystique London,

0: Tommy's tunes, old time, but never forget with Freddie M.
1: Well, man, you don't play no big people music no more, like Book Benton and all them people, eh? 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

0: Thank you.
1: In the first hour, rather than having the Funky Free at 12:33, I'm going to change that after I come back from China in June. So we'll have a different format to kind of complement what Kev's doing 9 through till 12. That's how we play here on Stomp. Consideration every time. I'm out and about. I'm out and about. Check me out down here.
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1: Fat Sound. Have you graduated? 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You're invited to Fat Freddie M's graduation garden party, celebrating Dana Shaw and friends. Where? El Chico, 62 Streatham High Road, SW16 1DA. 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You've got to be there. Whether you just tossed your cap or you're just here for the Bank Holiday energy, this one's for you. Graduation party with Mexican food. It's after the football. 7pm. 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El Chico's. 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
1: Telling you, man, that's one nice one. Any Old Fool, The Sacred Souls. 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

0: playing Heaven in the Afternoon. 5 o'clock through till 8, we got Nicky P and Scott James doing the double bubble together in for the Gurcher. 8 o'clock, Andy Wall's got the end of Slight through till 10. 10 o'clock, DT Disco Tracking. And then at midnight, David Cooper, 6MS. Got to give a few shout-outs because people say you don't give the shout-outs, we send things to you. Big shout goes out to Lenny, Shinehead, Prosper, Izzy Roberts. Shout goes out to Whitus, The Blue, Ian Wyatt, Colin Markland. Shout goes out to Steady Baker and Pink Pinks. Shout goes out to Nimi Barty, and a shout goes out to Neville Felix and Niels Montana. The Fat Sounds in London continues right here on Stomp Radio. This is how we roll. This is how we roll. We roll to the Caribbean for some sunshine every Fat Friday afternoon, and we call it the Reggae Roundup. We're going to run with the Walls of Jerusalem rhythm. Four tracks on that rhythm. You know I've got reggae. Freddy's got a Fat Freddy's reggae. Kilowatt Turbotronic, Notting Hill, since 1974.
1: Fat Freddy.
0: What?
1: Play some reggae for the people. And we're not playing no reggae for the people. Them. The people them want reggae for your reggae, yeah.
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0: Tutu. Particle sound, words of Tutu. Roger Taylor kicked it off with Jerusalem. And David Slur, John Never Fail I. I'll tell you what don't fail I and I, Fat Fred I. This young lady on a Sunday, she never fail I yet.
1: 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And keep listening to Fat Freddy's Reggae Roundups. Have a blessed day.
0: That's flying every Sunday. Make sure you join Lady TLC. She's got the reggae, reggae. Like Fat Freddy's reggae. Like Kilowattronic reggae. One here on

0: Fresh Nathan. Here's a shout out. Esther's Louise Perch and Denise Powell. The Fat Sounds in London Radio on Stop every Fat Friday afternoon. Tell your friends and neighbours. And if you're working, stick your headphones in and just work and listen to the Fat Boy. That's how we do it. Right, coming up at 5 o'clock today, you got this couple.
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2: 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DJ Sarah J. Across the Board with Tunes. Sandra C. Upfront and Delicious Dancers. Lady TLC. She plays Reggae and Lovers. Angela Angel Life. She plays Chicago God Squad. And Anita Long. We love her long time with her collectibles. And Nikki P. The Cup of Tea Lady. 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

0: Good morning, my GMG beauties. Happy Friday. 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Love you all. Love yous.
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0: Caswell, Tara Henry, Dolores Willis, Simone Isaac, Susan Yeomans, Dina Marcelino, Heidi Downing, Deborah, Betty Crooks, Rachel Johnson and Gail Dumont. It's the Fat Sounds, Fat Freddy M. GMG's track up now.
1: Freddy Man.
0: What?
1: It's time to get that Friday feeling.
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0: Remember back in the day, Freddy, when we used to play tunes, you know, gangster. 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
1: Fat is generous. 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Fat is a reason to pause for a while. 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

This is Basil Black to Basic, listening to the sounds of Fat Freddy M on a Friday. Sounds of what? Sounds of fatness. Sounds of what? 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

0: for this. 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
1: Ты слышишь, мой товарищ? Мой отец от веселья. Fat Freddy M.
0: Zed Soul. Games Replay. In brackets. In love. Nice and easy. Before we pick it up, pick it up, pick it up before the end. 3 o'clock, you got Scott and Nikki. No, it's not 3 o'clock. 5 o'clock, you got Scott and Nikki.

We're coming towards the end of the show, and towards the end of the show, I must say that this week, because it's my birthday, I'm going to be nice and calm, nice and easy, because you know what? They got this march going on tomorrow up in town, this people versus that people and all that, and we're falling for the trap again and again and again. Marching because you don't like this, or marching because you don't like that. It's all relative if you want to have a voice and say something. But when you're marching against good versus evil, or black versus white, or other people and things like that, all they're doing is waiting for a clash to put in the news to say this.

love in your heart. The other thing is the new virus that's going around, and my mate the Bard from Bracknell's done a poem about it. It's called Virus Light, and it goes like this. I got the virus. I got the virus of the knee. I got the virus of the foot. I got the virus where I shouldn't let you even look. I got virus in my hair, I got virus in my teeth, I got it on the top of my bits, and I got it underneath. I got virus on my mind, I got virus in my dreams, I got it from a program that I haven't even seen. I heard about it on the telly, now I got it in my belly. And worst of all, is my mum made me go to school. John Giles, the Bard of Bracknell. I'm Fat Freddy M. If someone ain't said this to you so far this year, or this month, or this week, I love you, I love you, I love you. Stay strong, stay blessed, stay you. Here's a kiss from me to you, if you ain't had one this week. And if you put your arms out and get ready on the 3, 2, 1, and you cuddle something, even if it's yourself, here's a hug from the Fat Boy. 1, 2, 3. Live in peace, people. Live in peace. I'm Fat Freddy, and this has been The Sound of Fatness. Don't forget, join us nice and early for

0: sounds, and you know what the rest is, because it's the ones after one, starting with the Godfather. 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We've got time for a touch of this.
1: Yo, this is Fitzroy, the buzz boy of the Soul Survivors. Fat Freddy, I need a soul disco track from back in the day, please.
0: I'm going to love you and leave you with a touch of this.

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1: Tell. Are you sure you got the right one?
0: Yeah. Show and Tell.
2: Show and tell. It sounded like being at school, isn't it?
1: Yeah. Well, he'll get the rule in 40 lines, he would. Welcome. We are ready.

0: think that's Celeste Harvey.
1: You're gone.
0: You'll be gone. I'll tell you, you're getting it wrong already. We've had it. That's the first track.
1: We've been away for a while, haven't we?
0: You have, and you'll be away for a lot longer.
1: That's not nice, is it?
0: Good evening, Stomp's very newbie, Mr. Kevin.
2: Kevin Pugson, how you doing?
0: Welcome, buddy. Everybody on Stomp, we all welcome you, and I think you've got your show starting tomorrow, 9 till 12, I think, so welcome.
1: Perhaps it'll start better than ours.
2: Well, that's the morning, not the evening.
0: Yeah, depends where you are over the world, Nick.
2: Yeah.
0: Right, I want to play you track two. I'm not sure what it is, Mel. We'll find out in a minute.
1: It'll be a mystery, isn't it?
0: Yeah. Oh, yeah. Right. I don't need Heavy Souls, StompRadio.com. Muddles and Puddles and Cuddles hadn't started rocking. There's a muddle track. Oh, yes. Welcome.

0: second track from Mel Daniels. And Anita stomps for your own, scorn something to eat. So don't burn the salad, Anita. Welcome. And the good thing about Stomp Radio, everybody can, all different styles of music and vibes, isn't it, Nick?
1: Yeah. And also, good evening to Oliver McPhee in the chat box tonight as well.
0: Oh, welcome. Right, another track free. We'll
1: surprise, surprise.
0: Silla, can you tell me what your next tune's going to be, please?
1: Not really.
0: Oh,
1: Mandrill.
0: Are you sure?
1: I'm very sure.
0: Nice deodorant, that.

0: him for Grumpy, if you know what I mean, playing some tunes for him. And that's all good that all the Stomp team pull themselves together and work with each other. And thank you, Nikki, for doing all your hard work.
1: Okay, right, I have a bit of a change around. So Mel's done his
2: he's out the door.
0: Surprise, surprise.
1: Yeah,
2: he's done surprise.
1: Yeah. Originally it was show and tell, and it turned into a surprise, surprise.
0: Well,
1: there
0: we go. Is it going to be three of a kind soon?
1: We've got three of a kind coming up after this first track,
0: plus a secret bonus.
1: Yes, and there is a secret bonus after that. So it's three and a half tracks.
2: Oh,
1: wherever you want to put it. So first of all, before we get into that, we're going to play a version of You Can't Hide Love.

Three of a Kind, three tracks by Melba Moore. And in no particular order today, so we're going to go to 1983 from the album The Other Side of the Rainbow, composed by Lilo Thomas, and this track, Mind Up Tonight.

0: There we go, second track from Three of a Kind this week. Three tracks from Melbourne Moore. Right, moving on to the next one, going back to 1978.
1: Oh, ooh.
0: Originally a Bee Gees track, and this is Melbourne Moore's version, You Stepped Into My Life.

0: there we go. That was track three from
1: Hey!
0: Album. And, yeah, you know, you probably call that disco, soul, whatever you want, that sort of thing. So, you know, I don't want to categorise stuff too much. And, you know, she was known for that style, obviously.
1: Right.
0: But many moons ago, back in 1966, actually one of the first tracks she ever did, and never got released until 20 years later, and went down well on the Northern Soul scene. Melba Moore, The Magic Touch, just a bonus track.

0: There you go. Would you believe that was Melba Moore? There we go.
1: Lovely.
0: That's a nice little surprise, that, Nick.
1: That's a bouncy little tune there, Nick. You just get the talc out of my eyes, what you just chucked over on the floor. So, yeah,
2: I enjoyed that.
0: That wasn't talc.
1: Oh, right. Charlie?
0: That flower again.
1: Yeah, the plane. Talking about flowers, yeah. All right, over to me, I think. I'm going to play a few tunes. Second part of the show, Muddles and Puddles and Cuddles. And we'll talk about some gigs and everything. Everybody in Benidorm. Everyone's gone to Benidorm. They've gone to Turkey. They've gone, where else have gone to, Nick?
2: Corfu as well.
1: Corfu, that's what it is. More, as Melba says. Lots of gigs, that's the thing. Please support and understand what everybody does to do the work. Right, a couple of tunes from the postie. I'll tell you what they are next. And, yeah, welcome. Good morning, good afternoon, good evening. Here we go.

0: So don't forget, it's that time, hay fever time, Saturday night fever time, Sunday night fever. Get your barbecues ready. We'll be giving you some menus later on in the year.
1: What are some safety health tips?
0: Yeah. Get the pims going. Oh, yes.
2: Nick looks like he's been to a barbecue. He's very tan.
0: He's darker than us, isn't he?
2: Yeah. Like an albino next to him.
0: HeavySoulStopRadio.com.

0: don't forget, 20th of June, Jackie's Jive. Tickets still available till like 2 weeks before, I think you might be able to get some on the day. Don't forget, a list of DJs, check Heavy Soul Facebook page, but for charity for the East Anglian Ambulance.
1: Yeah, that's right. Yeah.
0: Oh, blimey, I've got something right for change.
1: Yeah. I've got quite a lot of sponsors for that as well. So
0: yeah, it's lovely. Yeah,
1: thank you. It's going to be a good one.
0: Bring your own food, bring your own drink. There are food van available, but everybody shares. It's like Jesus when he shared all these loaves and fishes.
1: Yeah, you're like Jesus. People. You're like Jesus, Sean. Yeah, you've got to spend all your money at the bar. Just get it from the supermarket and bring it with
0: exactly,
1: you.
0: Exactly, bring what you want, but make sure that you use the recycle bins.
1: And preferably no glass, but I know you can't avoid it sometimes, can you?
0: Not in my case of what we do. Right. Let's carry on. HeavySoul.com. The time's flying by.

0: So yeah, stompradio.com. Never give Stomp Up lots of different DJs and presenters.
1: Don't give me up, Sean.
0: Watergate's never give you up. Not Rick Ashley.
1: What a Rick roll.
0: Right, we'll carry on with this track and then over to Nick B. That's what we do. Swap around like
1: Run around.
0: No,
1: run
0: around. Have I got it tuned in?
1: Stay up.
0: I think so.

0: 678. That's 01708 228 678. 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
2: Here we go for the second hour. The B-side, or whatever you want to call it.
3: Good morning, good afternoon, good evening, all over the world.
2: Right, okay. Let's go back to 1981 originally, but got a release or re-release earlier this year. Kinky Fox, Is It Still Good to You? On the Super Disco Edits.

0: Yeah, great track. The other track by Kinky Fox.
1: You're a Kinky Fox, Mr. Buttress.
0: I nearly forgot my name.
1: Yeah,
0: didn't he?
1: I know. I've seen you for weeks.
0: Yeah.
2: Well, you two always on holiday. The pair.
1: Sorry.
2: It's like Gulliver's Travels.
1: Oh. Yeah. Bit harsh.
2: I would have a nice chilled out holiday, the pair of you say.
1: I did have a chilled out holiday.
2: Good, good, good.
1: I had a lovely time.
0: I've come back to chill out.
2: Yeah. Next one, buddy.
0: Right, okay, yeah. Go for the back to 1971. The Want Ads. That by the Honeycones.

0: Yeah, the Honeycones. Right, over to you, Sean.
1: Okay, all right, yeah. Just like to say thank you to all the presenters and all the Stomp DJs and all you Stomp listeners out there. Keep it going. Right, I'm going to advertise a gig. It's called The Garden Party of Soul at the Park Hotel in Dis. DJs Matt Melton, Silky Soul, Nick Harvey, Des Penny, Paul Trinell and Bumsky Redfern. So yeah, free entry. It's a lovely
2: are you
1: afternoon.
2: On it, that's all?
1: No, 12 till 7. That answers that, Mel.
2: Yeah. Well,
1: short and sweet.
2: That's too sweet. This right. In Norfolk.
1: Yeah. Right, let's
2: this
1: go Muddles and Puddles and
2: this
1: Cuddles.
2: And that.
1: It's time for this Muddles and Puddles and Cuddles. What comes out of the record box or record bag?
2: As random as the beginning of the show.
1: Well, you'll find out with this one with Bobby Brand. And I know someone who's going to... I want to chew the hand.

0: Love you all. Love y'all. Yeah, look in your eyes. You've only got one.
1: In the middle of your head.
0: Which way are you looking? Left or right?
1: Football eyes.
0: Don't give me a fright. Oh, yes, mates.
2: Oh, yeah.
0: And muddles and puddles and cuddles. Happy memories.
2: Absolutely.
0: Right, one more for me, and then over to Nick B, then it's Desmond Tutu.

0: Isley Brothers, whispers getting louder. And that's not the bar of chocolate either. They're getting smaller and smaller, they are.
1: Yeah, they are, and the prices are going up and up.
0: Yeah, yeah. My curly whirly's all gone.
2: Well, it's gone whirly and curly, isn't it, instead of curly and merly.
1: Right, let's go speed it up a little bit. Joseph Emery, who's the king on Daptone Records.

do a Desmond Tutu. Elaine and Ellen, Fill Me Up on the Ovation label. Yeah, listen to Heavy Soul here on Stomp Radio. About another half an hour or so left of us. Jester up next.

Right, it's time to put your dressing gown on, put something cosy on, or take it off, I don't know. Decide what you want to do. It's one of these tunes when you get your cigar out and just chill. Nice glass of champagne or a nice Bucks Fizz.

0: wrong.
1: Hello. What's your name?
0: Nurse Bell.
1: Ding dong.
2: Oh, we're doing that.
1: Jazz Renegades, do it the hard way. Tonight has been
3: we
1: have done it hard, I'll tell you. What a night. What a show. We're everywhere.
2: Yeah, a few technical issues, but I think we got over that now, and we're back up and running. So
1: over to you, buddy.
0: Mr. Optimistic.
2: Let's go for a bit of Benita.
1: He's not playing that.
2: Time for a change.
1: Yes.

0: tune, Nick. Lovely, lovely, lovely, lovely, lovely, lovely, lovely tune. Heavy Soul, Stop Radio. Nearly time to end, I think, but we'll carry on for
1: a few moments. We've got a few more in yet.
0: Ready? Is it prime time?

0: don't forget tomorrow morning, debut show. Who's on the show tomorrow, 9 till 12, Nick?
1: 9 till 12 tomorrow morning on a Friday. You've got the new presenter here on Stomp Radio, Kev Parkinson.
0: Hey. Lovely. Welcome, a friend. And yeah, if you're not doing anything, have a listen or perhaps another replay. And that's a good thing sometimes the shows, if you do miss and you hear what we're trying to do.
1: I think once you listen to us once, you know, you don't want to listen to another show. Yeah.
0: You know what we do.
1: We're a slick, well-oiled machine. Oh, you know it.
0: Right.
1: What would that machine be?
2: I don't know.
0: Right, is it time to say goodnight, good morning, or good evening?
1: Yeah, let's do that. And then we'll just squeeze a couple of tracks in up to the top of the hour. So,
3: good night from me, Mel Daniels. Always a pleasure.
1: Good night for myself, Nick Buttress. Until next time.
0: And good morning, good afternoon, good evening from Sean Owen. You know. HeavySoulStockRadio.com. Thank you, everybody. Take care, stay safe, look after each other. Peace, love, and respect. Oh, yes.

think Jess is on after us. Don't know what time of day or morning or night is in America at the moment. Yes, and also a shout out to Richard Routledge's family, Christine, his daughter, and all the sons and all the brothers and sisters and all friends and family. Bless Richard, rest in peace up there, having a great party,

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2: It's just gone 9 o'clock in the morning.

Good morning, Stompers. Hope you're good. Hope you're well. Welcome along to the Saturday Morning Breakfast Show right here on Stomp. Thanks to Matt Beak and Shannon for hearing it all over again. Replay went out this morning of last week's show from them. So wonderful stuff. Great to hear it again, actually. It was a really good show last week, and great to hear it again this morning. So well done, guys, once again. Tony Fernandez should be returning next Saturday in the usual time of 7 through until 9 here on a Saturday morning.

0: So as the football comes towards an end, we've got the usual Fantasy Football League rundown for all you Stomp Radio listeners that are in the Stomp Radio Fantasy Football League. Don't forget as well, if you haven't joined this year, I'm sure we'll be doing it again next year, and you can join us next year. We've grown over the last couple of, I think it's 2 or 3 years now we've been doing it, 2 or 3 seasons now. So yeah, come join us next season if you haven't joined us this season. It is just for fun, remember. But it's been a very interesting season with different people going up and down in different places. So anyway, let's give you the rundown.
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0: Bottom of the league. In 63rd place, our very own Mr. Tony Herdman with 1,280 points. Next up, Mr. Harry G on 62. 61 is Christopher Johnson. Davey Wells is 60. 59 is Tyler Treville. Gary Buswatsky is 58. 57, Leslie Richards. 56, Essex number one, Tony P. Sitting just above sister Nikki P on 55. 54 is George Williams. 53 is Brad Bishop. 52 is Jermaine Mitchell. Dave Critchett is 51. 50 is Trevor Archer. Andy Brennan is 49. Andy Armitage is 48. Gary Walden is 47. 46 is Oliver McAfee. Demetrius is at 45. 44 is Paul Hunter. Malika Meechan is at 43. 42, yours truly. Just above me, Billy Brennan on 41. 40 is Colin Raphael. 39 is Chris Gibson. Hazel Grace, 38. 37, Neil Fennell. 36, John Ansell. Richard Walker is at 35. Lyndon Stone is at 34. Amisor Harris is at 33. 32 is Jordan Bishop. 31 is Mark Hughes. Wayne Hodges is at 30. Paul Howe is at 29. 28 is Claire Strong. 27 is Steve Sylvester. Taff Isley is at 26. 25 is Rob Bartlett. 24 is Jane Robinson. 23 is Matt Halpin. 22 is Kev Goodwin. 21 is Dave Winsley. Well, here's your top 20. Andy Sharp is at 20. Neil Gray is at 19. 18 is Nato Lasima. 17 is Andy Smythe. Tom O'Sullivan is at 16. 15 is Mark Gajani. 14 is Derek Prescott. Bob O'Sullivan is at 13. 12 is Jeff Leach. Wendy Ford is at 11. Here's your top 10. At 10 is Gareth Donovan. 9 is Matt Ladd. 8 is Martin Lee. Tony Treble is at 7. 6 is Lee Hill. 5 is Jerry Dolkey. Caroline Blake is at 4. Mark Dunn is at 3. Mark Stanford is at 2. And still, top of the league, it's John Williams with 2,203 points. Good luck this weekend, everyone.

Adrian Marcel, sounding good on a Saturday morning here in the sunshine on Stomp Radio. Got to say good morning out to Harry G. A few people in the shout box. Truck T as well, good morning to you. The one and only Victor, the legend that is, good morning to you, sir. Trevor Archer as well, good morning to you. The original roadie, Andy, good morning to you, mate. Lovely to have your ears. Our very own Anita Long, good morning to you, Anita. Hope you're well. Patchy as well, good morning out to you. Phil C, good morning to you. Our very own Mr. Tony Herdman, locked in at the warehouse this morning. Good morning out to you and all the customers.

covered Mark Collins last night, and we did our best to actually try and ruin the show as best we could. Well, we did a good job, actually, to be fair. Anyway, during the show, we was talking about different things, and Harry G suggested this morning's debate is, what do you bring back from your holiday, Bobs? What do you bring back? What do you actually bring back? Do you bring back fridge magnets? Do you bring back shot glasses? Do you bring back sticks of rock? What do you bring back from your holidays as a memento of your holiday? What is it you actually bring back? Is there something that when you go away on holiday, you think, oh, I must get myself whatever it is and bring it back? In the old days, it used to be tea towels. I always used to get my mum tea towels from Spain with the map of Spain on it or whatever, and the flag or whatever it was back in the day. I always remember doing that. Always remember every time I went to Spain, I got my mum a Spanish tea towel. And a couple of times I got her a fan as well, one of those, the fans, the Spanish-type fans. So, yeah, let me know what it is. A little debate for you this morning, as suggested by Harry G. What is it you bring back from your holiday?

0: soul
1: and a track entitled How Do I Say Those Words. Those of you that listen to the show regularly on a Saturday morning know that we do the weather around about 9:30-ish. It's always a big ish on the end. At 9:32, let's bring you the weather now. It's currently 11 degrees at the moment, rising up to 14 degrees today. We have also a chance of showers as well across most of the UK today. Showers and sunshine. It's going to be one of those days again where we're going to have sunshine, then showers, sunshine, then showers. But as I say, not too cold. Not too cold. It's, 14 degrees, I guess, is around about average for this time of year. So, not too bad at all.

So the Saturday morning debate is, what do you bring back from your holiday? Mr. Bob O'Sullivan says, credit card bill. I like that one. He's thinking out of the box there with that one. I like it. Trevor says, fridge magnets. I guess that's a lot of people's choices. Mickey says, however hard you try to lose your partner, you still end up bringing him back. That's not very nice. That's terrible, in fact. I mean, that's terrible. Who agrees with me? Is that terrible? Cassie thinks it's funny. Good morning, Cassie Brown. Well, Cassie, you're a globetrotter on all the girls. When you go away with the girls, is there something you always have to bring back? Is it... I know what it is probably with you guys, right? Yeah, yeah. It's in a bottle. That's all I'm going to say. It's in a bottle. There's got to be something that you bring back, though, when you go away on holiday. Let me know. Mr. Harry G will have to let us know what he brings back.

Mr. C, Sandra C, Stevie Ray, Beck Green, Stretch Taylor, and yours truly. And we also have the Stomp Radio Tent, which will be broadcasting live from the event as well. So, food stalls, drink stalls, record stalls, t-shirt stalls, we've got it all going on. And of course, we are supporting St. Francis Hospice on the day with that as well. 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It's going to be a good one because we've put the weather as well, so the sun's going to be out. Right, got to say, yes, Anita Long, very own Anita Long, Ikran, is that how you say it? I would suggest it is. Ikran, Spanish after sun, smells amazing. Cassie Brown says, a massive hangover is what we bring back. I like that one. And Harry G says, Sherry buys Xmas decks with the name of the place. Me nothing, laugh out loud. That sounds quite good, actually. Christmas decks. The place you've been to. That's a different one. It's an original one. I like it.

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So your shouts in the second hour in the old school favourites this morning.

0: from your holiday when you go on holiday? What is it you bring back? Is there something you always look for to bring back with you? Anita brings back a after sun lotion, which probably isn't really worth anything in this country. I guess if you like the smell of it, that's always worth doing. Harry G saying that our tree has all the different country baubles on it. It does look good. Yeah, I think that's a really original one, that. And I must say, I reckon it does look good as well. So well done on that one. Let me know what it is. What do you bring back when you go on your holiday?
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Gotta say good morning out to the lovely Donna Green out there in Radio Land this morning. Good morning to you, Donna. Thank you for your essay message, but it's so funny. Oh, it's so funny. I've got to read it out. It really has tickled me, I've got to say. Anyway, so this is from Donna. She says, good morning, Scott. My sister and I've got to take a deep breath for this one. My sister and I both buy each other a €1 techie present from any holiday that we go on. We've done this for over 20 years. 20 years! You want to see some of the shocking bad, not going to say the word, but it begins with S and ends in T, you know the one, that I've got, and anything ranging from 3 tins of pate that you just don't know what is in them are the best ones, was 2 mosaic tiles stuck each side of a matchbox. Yeah, I've had a little straw flamingo dolls, anything like that. So they're not supposed to serve a purpose either, so you know it can be anything that you can find for close as €1. Tacky presents, gifts. It's been a tradition for decades. It's a thing we love. Lots of love to you. Hope to see you soon. Thank you so much, Donna. That really has made me laugh. That's really tickled me. That's so funny. The things that people do, absolutely amazing. And Trevor Archer's come in the shout box and said, some people bring a wife back from Thailand. Yes, they do. Oh, you guys do make me laugh. You

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Yes, you thought, where's he gone? Is he in the toilet? Did he forget his CDs? Did he forget he's on the radio? None of the above. I was getting a toasted marmalade sandwich because I'm with you till 10 a.m. this morning. So good morning, everybody. On May the 21st. Morning Scudders at 5:55. First out the traps. Coming in second is Victor from Dunstable. CBT at 6:25. Morning, babes. I'm going to message you later. Hazel 6:27. The Scudders at 6:36. Phil C at 6:41. 7:13. And we're live.

Well, good morning, everybody. And so I don't get accused of chewing your ears off in the morning. I kicked off the show with Jesus Gave Me Water by the wonderful Sam Cooke, the original soul voice. Then followed by James Tacky, Love Is the Remedy. And isn't that the truth, people were just saying? And then that was Love Has Gone Away by 7 Miles High. Who else have we got in a chat box? And, you know, talking about whining on about me going on about everything is the lovely Neil G. And, yes, I did say lovely Neil G. And speaking about lovely, it's the lovely Enrique 13, also known as Rick Lawrence from the Southampton Massive, and a lovely, lovely, lovely soul sister, Anita Long, and my early morning breakfast brother on a Friday, Tony H.

In that feeling, the lovely voice of Frankie Beverly and Mason going out to our lovely soul sister who's feeling like going for a walk now. And why not? It's nice, it's fresh, it's bright, and the sun's coming out.

Isle of Wight soul and reggae DJ Diva. 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

taken from Georgie B's latest album, My Time to Shine. Tune called Circus. Now, I like that. And before that, it was Linda Ray coming in. And the reason why I played those couple of tracks is because, in, you know, you have in life, because of the things you do, chance to meet some really nice people. So I've got a, there's a guy called Terry Raucus, right? And he's a, you can imagine, he might have one or two things to say for himself, but under it all, he's a nice fella. And I played Come On in Linda Ray for him because I'm educating him about music, and we have arguments when I go and buy some music for him. A lot of my new reggae music I buy for him. Terry in Brixton to his mates, and then I introduce him to some soul artists and stuff like that, which he hasn't heard of, like Linda Ray, Come On In, Mate, what I told you about yesterday. And then also Georgie B, you know, the lovely fella, used to be a Stomp Radio DJ, and now he's, what, 20 minutes from me in Clacton, and he's a nice fella who produces and sings some good music, new and old. And speaking about old, good afternoon the lovely Bernie the Bolt, all the way in Japan. Stomp reaching the world, baby. And the old bit wasn't referencing Bernie, it's referencing this. Also going out to Don Down Under. And Terry, the chair of the Brixton on the Brain, of the Bryancy Rinchy Football Club. We were talking about this on Saturday when we were celebrating Andy and Jenny's departure from the Bryancy Rinchy Football Club. To everybody who came down and graced the dance floor with myself and the lovely Lordy Cunningham.

0: Also going out to Mark and Julia Newton. Nice speaking to you, Mark, over the last couple of days, and hope you and your lovely Mrs. Well, and who else is it? Who else likes that tune? I forgot, actually. It's gone through my mind.
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0: And also out to my brother in wine, Barry Criswell.

wonderful sounds of Deborah Cox. And that's my Brightonsea brother, Loxley. The lovely Priscilla. Nice seeing you yesterday, and congratulations on your new job. And now some sweet soul music taking you up to the ad breaks with the Reggie Gearson on the other side.

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Now out to everybody who was down at the Bronte Regency Football Club on Saturday night. Saying goodbye to Jenny and Andy Turtle. Andy Richards. Rum and reggae, we will turn to Brighton Sea. Not North Essex, Brighton Sea. At the end of August. Well, we'll be playing music like this. In the square.

original Bob Robert Nesta Marley and the Wailers Ting into Johnny Nash. Going out to my man Rick Lawrence. I know him and his dad would listen to music like this, like me and my dad. Also out to my man Greg C. and Big Johnny Walker. Sunday afternoon tink in the veterans of the Isle of Wight Sun Reggae Weekender. Man like Roy Medellin in the

proper revival pressure on Thursday morning, right? Preparing you for the boat party on Thursday. Thursday. I always get the dates mixed up. It's amazing. I turn up to anything on time. Saturday, the 27th of June, Pandy Boat going up and on the river. Had to carry Zim Zim Zim Dimmer. Happy birthday for Monday. And the lovely Lisa James.

lovely TK Maxx, Mixcloud stroke podcast listeners, and you can sign up to me on Mixcloud or you know, just to get the shows if you don't get a chance, if you fancy listening again, or and you want to listen to previous stuff. So thank you TK Maxx for signing up, and thank you for everybody who listens on the outside. That's what they say. My name is Mrs. Looney.

Right. After a little bit of preparing you for the Isle of Wight Soul and Reggae Weekend in the lounge and the Saturday night ting, time for me to tell you what I'm going in.

0: and coming up directly after me. At 10 a.m. Yes, you lovely lot. I've got another 1.5 hours of me. So no slipping off to work, going down the gym and all of that. Well, if you do, take me with you. So yes, I'm going until 10 a.m. this morning. But unfortunately, next week I'm not going to be with you. So put away the hankies. I should be with you the week after.
1: Do the hustle.
0: So, Martin's covering for me next week. I'll remind Nikki. But I'm going on till 10 this morning. Then, the marathon man has come back from Turkey. I don't know if he's looking roasted like a turkey. Just saying. Right, Kev. That's our very own Kev Edwards. And as you know, it's Robert Cole's favourite part of the day. 2 till 4. Afternoon tea with Nikki P. And Robert Cole munching on the custard creams. M&S flavours, by the way. Neil G will get out his bourbons. And Terry, he wouldn't know which ones to take. He would have bourbons and custard creams. A bit uncouth if you ask me. Between 2 and 4 this afternoon, afternoon tea with a lovely Nikki P. Then from 4 till 6, I said 6, you dirty lot. I know it's a bank holiday and the sun's coming out. I'm the only one who's allowed to have their mind in the gutter, eh, Mrs. Leamley? Just saying. So anyway, from 4 till 6, we've got to replay the lovely 6MS people. Then from 6 till 8, the grumpy one. Soul in ya. Then from 8 till 10, Matt Big. With a double G, man, so he's got to be pretty big, hasn't he? And then from 10 till 12. 10 till... I'm laughing because I've just got a message from the custard cream munching Robert. I'm seeing him at the weekend. Got to clear the boot out and get some custard creams in. Otherwise, he's not going to take any fixtures from me at the Isle of Wight. Oh, in Thoughtless Oakham. On the 18th of July, by the way, at the Crown. Anyway, so back to the business. Jester grooving you to the early hours of Friday morning where the lovely Tony Herman picks up the baton with his version of the early morning breakfast show on www.stompradio.com. Listen to this, peeps.

0: And you'll be pleased to know I'm being picked on in the chat box, in the shout box, about some of my annunciations, but I'm not going to bite because I'm going to rise above it. So I just thought I'd let you know that, you losers.
1: You ready, B?
0: And did you like that style just now?
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0: Crisp.
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2: Today, I got my Berowitz girl with me. 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
0: Out to Rini and Robbie. Looking forward to catch up with you on

Just say you're going out to Zoe and Robert Cole. Yeah. And the question is, Peach, I've got a question for you, right? Should I supply Robert, right, with custard creams rather than paying him for being a photographer at the Isle of Wight on a regular weekend? Just throwing it out there. Out to the lovely CBT. She loves this tune, and so do I.

Patterson. That's a CBT. I'm a morning to feel a vibe maestro. Mr. C in the house. And if you can't wait for the Isle of Wight peeps, come down to Ville de Vibe, 4th of July, Risebridge Golf Club. 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The wonderful Shayla Shield Prosper and Shola Ammer on the stage, and 15 excellent DJs. And we got a Stomp Tent too. Just saying. I thought I'd tell you, we had a couple of sing-alongs, didn't we? I do like this tune. And remember, you got another hour of me afterwards. So stay locked, peeps. Including you, Mr. Custard Cream Muncher. Or you can go and buy them in the ad break and stock up for Nikki this afternoon.

an update on the custard cream gate. Well, I mentioned about paying him in custard creams, all of a sudden he's gone off of them. So I suppose I'll have to go back to cash. Have cash, will dash, eh, Robert? And if you like the flavour of what you've heard in the last hour or so, or hour and a quarter, Isle of Wight Soul and Reggae Weekender, IOWweekender2020@gmail.com. We've got about 65 weekend passes left. So come and join the party, peeps. I'm going to funk you before the last hour. You'll be hearing music like this in the clubhouse. That Feel the Vibe, baby. Where Mr. C's Let Me Loose.

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1: 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Thank you.

third hour, going out to lovely Beverly Lang Sound and Reggae Parties. That's the kind of tune we're going to be playing on the bottom floor of the boat going up and down the Thames on June the 27th. And don't forget to get your tickets for the Calypso, for the carnival boat taking place Saturday, the bank holiday weekend. Time for some D Brown.

And I'm going to be playing you two in a row for the man like Dennis Emmanuel Brand. This is the way we're rolling. We'll be rolling on the boat on Saturday, the 27th of July.

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She'll prosper. And Shola Emma Pundi Stewage. Then if you fancy a trip to North Essex, rum and reggae with a touch of soul will be taking place Saturday the 18th of July from 7pm with myself, Gorgeous Greg, Lordy Cunningham at the Crown in Thoughtless Oakham. Come early, stay late, book a room and enjoy. Ginger Biscuit Gates now. Robert Cole, what have you started, son? Bourbons, ginger biscuits, or ginger nuts, and custard creams. All to be munched on for, well, during Nikki P's show this afternoon between 2 and 4. And if you can't make Saturday the 18th of July, come to the Plough in Great Bentley, where myself and I think 12 other DJs will be spinning tunes, raising money for a Heart Foundation charity. And if you've liked what you've heard in the last 2 hours, Isle of Wight Soul and Reggae Weekend, the 16th to 19th of October, £95 for a weekend pass, 70 for a Saturday and Sunday pass. IOWweekender2020@gmail.com. Now the last tune I played at the Brighton Sea Region Football Club on Saturday. Yeah.

Going out to that lovely man, G-Boy, 1970. Also known as Martin.

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In July. Probably be bussing tunes like this for you.

right. I want to thank everybody who tuned in to me today. Sorry for the mentions that I couldn't mention on Facebook. Internet ting again. So thank you for the listeners on the inside and the outside, on the podcast and in the shout box. Thank you for your ears. And remember, without you, there's no us. So back in a couple of weeks' time. G-Boy will be doing an extra hour for me next week. And I hope you like the flavours from this week.

Looking up for catching up with you in a couple of weeks' time, Ricky. Don't forget to send me them tunes, brother. Or let's have a conversation when we can.

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2: 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So don't be square, come and see the Bear.

Right, okay, here we go. Another day, another dollar. 10 after 10. Thank you, Looney. As always, great show, sir. Right, okay, I'm back to the land of the living, yes. What a great time we had in Turkey, yeah? Right, a few of you in the shout room already, I'll give you a mention in a moment. Gotta say, while we were out there in Turkey, met, of course, the lovely Louisa Meehan and her lovely husband, Steve. Had a lovely chat. She did a great performance, as always. And today, I'm going to feature some of their music because I thought

0: Why not? Because I can. Just because I can. And they're such a lovely couple, I did say to them that what I'll do, I'll spin some of your tunes this Thursday.
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0: Thank you, Shayla. Hope you're doing well. Morning to the original roadie. How you doing, Andy Paddy? Are you good? TK Maxx, Sean Evans, good morning to you. And Unique 13, Scotters and Victor. And the lovely Hazel.

beautiful lady, beautiful voice. You couldn't want for more. Shayla Prosper. And that place. Okay, 10:15 almost. You are locked into Stomp Radio. I'm going to shut my phone up. Hang on. That's it. Good morning, Jeff Jones. You just pinged my phone. Thank you. Okay, this is Clouds for you. Feeling good. Are you feeling good today? What a lovely day. Look, the sun is shining. What more do you want?

0: Actually, I'm featuring a few of the tracks from these albums at the moment because they're great albums. I forgot I had them. I thought, do you know what? I'm going to start the show with some of these. And of course, on there is the lovely Louise Meehan as well. And Solutions, the band. I'll be playing that a bit later. Going to say good morning to the very lovely Debbie. My cousin Debbie and Matt, listening in the office, working hard, or making out to anyway. Debbie, crack the whip, make sure Matthew gets on with some work, okay? He does like to chat. Don't forget, Shout Room is open if you want to say hi this morning, like Alan and Michelle. They've said good morning to me as well down the road. How you doing, neighbours?
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0: Let's have something really laid back and funky.

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Matthew, butcher up, sorry. Go on, Matthew, you can dance around the office for this. A little bit of northern dancing, if you like, because it is a Motown. It's called Motown Jamming. Michael J. Partlett.

Matthew Butcher. There you go. A little bit of dancing around the office for you, sir. Why not? Okay, don't forget the chat room is open if you want to go there, or you can direct to my phone. You can send me a message in either Messenger, or you can go to normal text. I don't mind. Here's Natasha Watts. Going to say good morning to my lovely lady Gemma as well, if you're listening. Got a lot going on at the moment. Very busy household. I'm better off here. Stay out of the way, Kev. Love you, girl.

lovely Natasha Watts. 25 to 11, good morning. Are you ready? Good morning, Hazel.

I just had a message from Gemma this morning. 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And you ain't going to believe this. She says she's got 342 emails to sort out.

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We have Lynn Callistan. How you doing? She says, hi, Kev. Hope you had a great time in Turkey. 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I cannot believe it. And she said she looked white when we got off the plane. Oh, unbelievable. And Sue Gill, good morning to you. How are you? How the devil are you? Actually, there's a third lady I've got to say good morning to, and that lady keeps very quiet. She's over there in Ireland. Oh, yeah. She knows who she is. Lorraine Coyle. See you next week. I think it's next week. We're at your brother's wedding now. Looking forward to that. Alright, we're going to backtrack. What a track to backtrack with. A little bit of Rose Royce. One of the best tracks ever released by them. Sit back, put a cup of tea on front of you.

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1: Relax and chillax with Kev Edwards.

Luther Vandross this morning. Beautiful song. A house is not a home. I'm sure TK Maxx enjoyed that. And Nikki P, if she's listening. Don't forget, Nikki will be following me and she plays all the Luther Vandross you can handle. Okay, 5 minutes before the hour of 11. This is for that insatiable woman. Do you know one? The Isley Brothers.

go anywhere. First hour of the show is over. We have three more to go. Don't forget, on the second round, we're going to start playing some of the tracks from the lovely Louise Meehan and Solution.

0: And I haven't forgotten to say good morning to the lovely Elaine Price. Good morning, lady number four. Also Carol Ann Barnaby, number five. Good morning, Carol. I know you're there.
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as promised, going to play you some music from the lovely Louise Meehan, Steve Lee and Solutions. Who are they? Well, they're the writing team of Steve Lee and Louise Meehan. Steve and Louise have worked and performed together for over 20 years, and they began writing their own songs in 2007.

well. They originally performed the songs under the guise of ambience, including the timeless Listen, in local venues, but unfortunately they weren't received well and the material was shoved in a drawer. Can you believe it? But this art and the songwriting was put on hold until 2014, when through the persistence of Louise's mother, Paul Bumsky Redfern, the foresight and brilliance of Gary Van Der Bush, of course, and the mixing skills of Billy Freeman from Dry As A Bone, the track Listen became an overnight.

to date, Steve and Louise have released their fourth album, Anthology, following on from Destiny, Thankful and Fate. And the track I'm playing you now is from Solar Soul, courtesy of Gary Vanderbush as well, and that's called Who's Missing Who? I remember playing this one, I think, was it through lockdown? It might have been. No, just before. 2018. I've got a party. You're gonna love this.

What a beautiful feeling. What a beautiful voice. You may not believe it, but this lovely lady, Louise, is a school teacher by trade, yes. Bless her. Steve, currently like me, same age as me, he's retired and he's having a good time in the studio producing and putting things together. Yeah, they were a lovely couple. We met them while we were out there in Turkey, Gemma and I, and got to say, what a lovely guy Steve is. We chatted for ages. I think Louise was getting a bit fed up because we were chatting business and stuff, and she wanted a drink because, yeah, we were right next to the bar, really. But anyway, yeah, great week. Just want to say before I go any further, great time had by all at Turkish Delight. Big thank you to Craig, Lee Moore, Millie and all the gang, and also all the DJs that were out there alongside myself playing all the great tunes, and of course for great PA, this lady Louise Meehan. Been covered by many people, but listen to this version, guys. Chill time.

0: Just talking to a good buddy of mine, Jeff Jones, and yeah, he's just come back from Turkey as well with us, and bless him, he even had all the trouble, came to the trouble of coming and getting us because he got back a little bit earlier and pick us up from the airport. I just want to say thank you, Jeff, it was much appreciated. Right, okay, 20 minutes after the hour 11, you are locked into Stomp Radio. I hope you're well. We are playing some of the tracks from the band Solutions, produced and written by the lovely Steve and Louise Meehan, of course.
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it is. Solutions, Listen, Dry as a Bone remix. And what about that sound? Well, yeah, just close your eyes and imagine a beautiful house of music created from Philly. Yes, the Philly Foundation Stone. Lovely, cared for, crafted and brought into the modern era, and topped off with the truly sublime vocals of the lovely Louise Meehan. And if you're doing nothing this year between the October the 9th and the 12th, 26th, don't forget it is our Soul Disciples Weekender. 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

0: Another great track for you from the lovely Louise Meehan, Steve and Solutions. Shine. Bringing us around to 11:30 here on Stomp Radio. Just going to say hi to MWD. He's locked in from sunny Portugal, Seoul. Turn it up, turn it up. Let them all hear. Hi, everybody from us in the UK. Okay, if you've just locked in, you are listening to Kev Edwards. This is The Big Show. We are playing tunes right through till 2 today, and then Nikki P will take over. And right now, we are with Solutions.
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0: I going to say good afternoon to the original roadie, Andy? He says a great selection from Solutions, Kev. You're welcome. Okay, two very busy people, but they still have time to make some great music. Louise and Steve from Solutions. Don't forget, they're going to be appearing very soon in October at the Soul Weekender. Yes.
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0: So don't forget, if you want to join us down at Hemsby, there are still some places available. Go on the Stomp website and get the details. I do believe the prices start at £99 per person. And what else can you do but spend your money and come and see this great group? See you there. This is the Philly Line.

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0: The voice of solutions. The particular track you're listening to is Philadelphia, or should I say the Philly Line, and Montana Mix. Don't forget, you can treat yourself, you can download their album Solutions Anthology. Absolutely fantastic album. I want to say thank you to Gary Vanderbush, Disco Gary, however he wants to be called. Great old friend of mine. If it wasn't for him, music like this wouldn't be out there for you to listen to.

0: 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So make sure you get yourself a copy of Solutions Anthology.
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0: Well, it's true what they say, love don't come easy. What a great version. Have a listen to this. Gonna say good afternoon to Bobbo. He says every Solutions track is a banger.

it today, yes. I'm going to say happy birthday to Mia. Well, it's tomorrow, actually. She's 18 tomorrow. That's from Dad sending you love. Mia, happy 18th for tomorrow.

There you go, originally by Eugene Record. Overdose of Joy. Great cover there. Louise Meehan from Solutions. But a little bit of news as well, or something you may not realise, a lot of people don't realise, but anyway, she's actually married to Steve Lee.

I officially got married April 2026. Oh, we send them both all our love and regards for that. Okay, time is running out on this hour. I'm going to squeeze another one in. Actually, I'll try and squeeze two in.

Right, don't forget, put that date in your diary. Soul Disciples, October this year. Special guests, Louise and Steve from Solutions. Gotta say, what a lovely couple. Always got the time of day for everyone. She's a bit of a girl as well. She made us laugh while we were away. Never forget the first night we got to Turkey. I got thrown in a deep end, and I did the first night as she was out there partying, getting down with the rest. Well done. So there you have it. Solutions. Steve Lee, Louise Meehan, who have been writing together, been together for over 20 years, and also married in April 2026. Going to go out on this one for this hour. Don't go anywhere, because we've got another couple of hours to go. Oh yeah, you can't get rid of me that easily. Let's have a good time. Big thank you to Steve, to Louise, and the rest of the band. Keep up the good work.

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0: Well, we're still here. Yes, we're into part three of the show. Good afternoon. It is now 10 minutes after lunchtime. Yes, it's gone 12. I'm going to say good afternoon to Julia Ball. Good afternoon, Julia. Also, got to say hi to Steve Cutmore, my roadie from back there in the 80s. Good afternoon, Steve. He says good afternoon to Victor and TK Maxx. Also, John Wood, who joined us out there in Turkey, had a great time. He had a Turkish massage. I bet you felt better after that, sir, didn't you? The only thing was, he didn't tell the little lady how tall he was, and she had to stand up on something to do the old shower down bit. Because he was too big for her. Bless her. Oh well, she got there in the end. Okay, Chaka Khan opening up the third hour, the Con Khan remix.
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A very good afternoon as well to Nikki Lawrence. How you doing? Nice to have your ears today. Have you had your jelly deals today? I had a lovely pot of jelly deals before I went away. Nom nom nom nom. Chili vinegar, lots of pepper. Yum yum. I bet you were going, ugh. Here's Eddie Kendrick.

And John Liverpool, good afternoon to you. Nice to know you're with me. Hopefully see you Saturday in Southend, yeah? Shrewsbury Nest with Andy down there at the Angel. Look forward to it.

What a classic. 20 minutes after the hour of 12, you are locked into Stomp Radio. It's Kev Edwards taking you through till 2 p.m. this afternoon. Well, I'll hand you over to the Dagenham Duchess, the Queen of the Bottle of Gin. Her that always gives me the sack. She always sends me my P45. But she forgets to sign it, so I'm still here. Okay, anyway, good afternoon, hope you're well. Ah, what a gem now for you. This is Charlie Wilson. Play this one for my cousin Debbie, who's listening. There goes my baby.

just had a message from John Wood. He says, you know what, Kev? I think I'll fly back to Turkey and have another massage. Yeah, good idea, mate. It's a bit expensive, though, just to go for a massage, isn't it? Oh, dear. Right, OK, let's have a look. Let's see. Jay Rayfield, yes, I'll have a look at that for you. Debbie Butcher, good afternoon once again. Tracy White, if you're listening, good afternoon.

Keith Sweat, Twisted, the Sexual Healing Remix. 25 minutes before the hour of 1 p.m. Thursday, the 21st of May, 26. Got a message here. Don't forget, if ever you want me to play a track for your loved one, do let me know, but try to give me plenty of time so I can make sure I got the track you want. This one, it says, "Hi Kev, if there is time, could you play Sherrick, Lady You Are? It's for my lovely wife Tracy. She absolutely adores this song. Thanks for such great music, Kev. Absolutely love the Thursday show every week." And that is from Jay Rayfield. So from Jay to his lovely wife Tracy, I'm going to play this.

0: There you go, from Jay to his lovely lady. What a track. Sherrick, lady you are.
1: We play just great love songs all day long.
0: Okay, Gemma and I were sitting in Bamba? Yeah, the bar, the restaurant bar, out there in Turkey. And this came on, and I thought, got to play this today. Donny Ray, A Letter to My Baby.
2: You see, I sit down, and I wrote a letter.

0: you reckon of that then, eh? Just sitting there having our kebab or whatever you want to call it. I think we were having fajitas at the time, actually. If ever you've been to Turkey, you've got to try the fajitas. They're absolutely fantastic. And Gemma had them to her delight. She had them with shrimp, or prawns, should I say. And they were massive, mahusive prawns. And I had the mixed meat, you know, lamb and chicken. Absolutely lovely. One good thing, I must admit, although, you know, you think, oh, kebabs and that are unhealthy, they're no good for you or anything, but if you go for the skewers and everything, they're very healthy. And out there, they don't actually use the pita bread that we use here. They use a very thin, more like a wrap, I would say. They give you that. Yeah, very, very, very rare do they use a big bread. The only thing is, I did notice out there, I mean, obviously, when we're in the UK, we go in, we go, hey, mate, I'd like a large doner, chicken, shish, and an Adana, please. Yes, sir. Would you like anything on it? Yes, sir. I'd like some chili sauce, please. Well, they don't have any out there. They give you sriracha sauce. Sriracha sauce or Tabasco. I don't, where does it come from then? How do they offer it over here and they don't over there? Crazy. Still, the food was lovely. The company was fantastic. The drinks went down well. I became a lobster, burnt myself, silly. And Gemma come back browner than brown. I hate you, Gemma.
1: I really

likes that rubber band man. 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There you go, the Spinners back in time. Well, can't believe it. 6 minutes to one. We're nearly on the last hour, guys. If you've been with me all day, all I can say is thank you so much for your ears today. And I hope you enjoyed the Solutions Hour. I thought that was great as well. I love their stuff. Don't forget, they'll be appearing at the Soul Disciples in October. Get your place booked now. There are still some caravans available, and also I do believe there are some with hot tubs. Not sure if we're going to make it this year, but we're going to try. It's Karma Royale.

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1: Summer is coming, and so is Feel the Vibe. 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Now in its

0: 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Playing a cross-section of music, there's something for everyone. 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

0: of the most popular tracks played while we was away last week in Turkey. That is, of course, Kenny Thomas and the remix of Turn It Up. You can get that on one of his current albums. Welcome back to the last hour. Nice to have your ears if you're still with me. If you've been with me all day, you're a braver person than me. Well done. That's what you call stamina. 4 hours of great music, obviously, every Thursday with myself, Kev Edwards. And coming up after me, of course, is the one and only Nikki P.
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0: There you go. I know I played you the other version of that, but I thought I'll play that. I love that. Okay, all right, good afternoon to Nigel Gomez Lee. Where you been? He says good afternoon all.
1: Myself alongside Kevin Little. You know it is.
0: All right, Gary Wood says we're still here dancing around the forecourt. Customers think we are nutters. You are nutters. That's from Gary Wood down there at Wood's Cars in Raynham in Kent. Don't forget, if ever you want a car and you want one that's quite low mileage and it's been very well looked after, then do go and see Gary Wood down there in Raynham in Kent. Right, time to bring the beat up.

Love you, buddy. Look forward to working with you on Sunday. It's going to be a lovely day on the Medway, on the Kentish Lady. We're going to have a real 70s and 80s disco party.

Okay, check those out. Disco Stallion, Alex DeShar. You can download those online.

Elf. Sorry, guys. What happened there? Oh, it started again. Here's Jack Jones featuring Ray.

Right, a little rundown of what's coming up for me in the next few days and the next week as well. Right, if you're free this Saturday, the 23rd of May, from 3 till sunset, we are down there. Andy from Street Sounds, Andy Smith and Tracy, and myself as a guest DJ. It's free admission. We are down there at the Angel. It is a pub, the Angel Inn. It's Parsons Corner, North Shrewsbury, which is South End on Sea. If you fancy that, straight down the 127 all the way. Takes you straight there. So that's with Andy from Street Sounds Radio, Saturday, this Saturday, the 23rd of May, 3 p.m. till sunset. Andy Smith, Tracy and myself. And then, the following Sunday, I'll be with Andy once again. We are back. We are back. We are there. We are at the SS9 Bar, Lee Road, High Road, Lee on Sea. Andy Smith, Tracy, Kev Edwards from Stomp, 2 p.m. till late. Again, another free entry. So that's Sunday, the 31st of May. Okay, put those in your diary. Also, we have something coming up on the 20th of the 6th, 26th. 2 till 10, Betcham Cricket Club, Highcross Road, Betcham, DA139PH. There's DJ Andy Smith, Street Sounds, Martin C, The Bon Bon, Jane Yule's Chocolate Radio and Street Sounds, Kev Edwards from Stomp Radio, Sam Shelley, Street Sounds, and Simon Rasho from Houseworks. Tickets are only £5. Children under 16 free. You can get tickets on Fat Soma, or you can get them via me. Do message me, let me know. It's a 75th year anniversary Soul and 80s Fest, raising money for the club to get a new roof. So we're all giving our time free of charge, but if you'd love to join us, it's only a fiver for a ticket. Okay, 2 till 10.

Right, OK, it's almost time for me to say goodbye to you this afternoon. Thank you so much for your ears today. I'm going to get out there and enjoy some of that sunshine, I think. Steve Cutmore says, thank you for the music today. You are quite welcome, Steve. I'm glad you've enjoyed the show. Right, I'll see you down at the Angel on Saturday. Don't forget, 3 till sunset. And Sunday, I'll see you all at the boat. Yes, don't forget the Archbishop's Palace in Maidstone. Be there for 5:30 for boarding. Car park in the Locks, something Locks Centre, I can't think of the name of it. But anyway, it's across the river, just across the bridge. Go over the bridge, turn left, and the car park in there is reasonable, and it's all day. So don't forget, 5:30. The Kentish Lady, we are going to have a 70s and 80s disco blast. Okay, Nikki P following me this afternoon. Don't forget, behave yourself. Watch your P's and your Q's. Well, definitely your P's. Watch her. Lots of Luther Vandross if you're a fan. Coming your way this afternoon. And behave yourself, or should

Also, before I go, just to say a big thank you to Louise and Steve from Solutions. It was a pleasure meeting you while we were away in Turkey. What a great set you did, my darling. Everybody's posting it on Facebook. Fantastic. And don't forget, book your place for the Soul Disciples in October, 7th to the 10th, down there in Hemsby. And our special guests are going to be the one and only Louise Meehan from Solutions.

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1: Summer is coming, and so is Feel the Vibe. 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
0: That's Feel the Vibe, Romford's mini festival on the 4th of July. 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

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This is Storm.

Good afternoon. How are we all on this lovely, warm, sunny afternoon on a Thursday? You got me, Nikki P, the Gin Queen, as Kev Edwards calls me. So move over, Kev. I'm here now. Thanks for the last 4 hours. Hopefully you had a great holiday bobs. And now you're back into play.

Hope you're not too brown. All that sunbathing and sangrias and yes. Good afternoon to Hazel. Good afternoon to you and to TK Maxx in the chatty box there. Good afternoon, girlies. And to Andy Brennan. Good afternoon to you. Good to see you. Was it yesterday or the day before? I can't remember now. Was it yesterday? The days go so quick. You'll be pleased to hear that I watered some more plants. Yes, as you come in moaning. I could have quite easily hit you over the head. Hopefully the man cave is coming along lovely. So, yes, hurry up. Caroline's waiting for it to be finished. So good afternoon to you. And big love to Caroline, of course. And good afternoon to Tina Cooper. Good to have your ears this afternoon. Hopefully you're not working too hard. The doors are open. You're letting a nice bit of breeze in there, girl. Have a little break. Yes, you're entitled to a break now. You can have an hour's lunch. And good afternoon to Kerry Tinning. Good afternoon to you. Hope you and the family are all well.

Good afternoon to Paula Keeling. Yes, good afternoon to you. She's enjoying the sun so much so that she's painting her shed. Good luck to that one. Okay. It's quite warm out there actually today. And you'd be pleased to hear, Paula, we had another plant delivery today. Oh, yes. Good afternoon to Marcia Hamilton and to Mike, of course. Afternoon to you both. And she says, big love to your sidekick. Yes, my sidekick is here somewhere. He's just made me a nice cheese sandwich. And I've got a discussion for you, because as I was at my parents' last Friday, my mum was moaning or complaining about how my dad used to make a sandwich. She says, he doesn't butter the whole slice. He doesn't go from corner to corner. It's just sort of, he misses out the edges and the corners, so he doesn't butter them all. So when Scott just brought me up my sandwich, I've never really took much notice before, because I think I'll do it the same way as my dad. I'll just put a bit of butter on it and that'll be it. Some people don't eat the crusts, but my mum likes it from edge to edge. So I've just checked the sandwich that Scott made me. I just lifted it up a little bit, and he don't go to edge to edge either. No, he leaves out the corners and the sides. So there's one for you to think about, isn't there? Yes. And it's so totally sidetracked me on who else I've got to say hello to. Anita Long. Yes, Anita. Good afternoon to you, Anita. She's listening in for a little while she's early. She's in between clients. Yes. So chip, chop, chop, chop. What are we doing? A cut, blue rinse, a perm? Do you still do perms, actually? Does anyone ever ask for a perm?

So Andy says they look like they'd been grown in the Sahara Desert. That's such a lie. They wasn't that dry. Come on, Andy. Come on. Good afternoon to Victor. Good afternoon to you.

Phil Fearon. Good afternoon to Bob O'Sullivan. He says, Phil, finally in. He's having a little dance. I thought I was going to see you on Saturday down there at High Wycombe. I do work out, all worked out for you as well. Bit of leg press, bit of press ups. But you didn't show. Victor's just out of a very busy Sainsbury's. I suppose bank holiday in it again this week. So everyone's buying for the bank holiday Monday, and it's going to be a scorcher of a week. Unfortunately, some of us will be in work. Working Sunday and Monday. Good afternoon to John Wood. He's plastering down there in Kent. Good afternoon to you. And Kev Edwards, yes, he's lovely and brown. A bit too brown. He's changed colour. Good, he should send me a picture, yeah, of his... all brown. Good job he didn't show me a picture of his white bits, isn't it? Very lucky.

Good afternoon to Lynn Callison. Good afternoon to you. And yes, looking forward to seeing you tomorrow at the Soul Till Dusk Club in Romford.

So Anita Long says, not many people know this, and I'm just going to share it with just a few of you out there, that she used to run her own sandwich business, yes. So there's not much about sarnie making, she doesn't know. So you didn't answer my question though then, Anita, did you? So do you butter right from the edge to the edge, all the corners, all the crusts, or do you just sort of quickly just put all the butter on and sort of like miss the corners and that? So yes, you need to answer me that question then, you expert in sarnie making.

Oh, a little bit carried away there. Good afternoon to Hazel's mum, Lydia. Have I said that right? Lydia, yes. She's joined her in the office today, so she's just doing some people watching the world go by on North Street. So, yes, big love to Hazel's mummy. Good afternoon to you. Don't distract her too much, because Hazel will just sit down and just talk to her and watch the people go by as well. And why not? Good afternoon to David Lambert. Good to have your ears. And he's just asked me, will it just be Louise and Steve and not the full band at Soul Disciples? As you know, Scott announced it on his show on Saturday that we've got solutions. Yes, very excited. Yes. Such a down-to-earth couple. Lovely, lovely, lovely people. And the music is great. I do absolutely love Solutions. And they will be there in full band. Yes, full band, David. So something for you to look forward to. You got your wish, okay?

0: There you go, Lovering You. And I've just seen Hazel's mummy, Lydia. She looks very comfortable there, sitting out the window. Looks like she's quite high up, so you could be really nosy up there, couldn't you? That would be me.
1: Yeah.
0: My button got a little
1: this
0: bit stuck.
1: Dedicated to all the teachers that told me I never amount to nothing. To all the people that lived above the buildings that I was hustling from that called the police on me when I was just trying to make some money to feed my daughter.
2: Yeah, yeah.
1: And to all my peoples in the struggle, you know what I'm saying? It's all good, baby, baby.
2: Shake it, shake it.

0: seat.
1: So Hazel's still trying to sort out her Saturday. She's just planning on getting drunk and dancing a lot. Yes, that sounds like a good plan, yes. So anyone who's looking for something to do on Saturday, 2 to 8, it's the Saltall Dust Club down at the Jukebox in Romford. Yes, it's going to be a lovely day, so come on down, get your tickets. Get there for half two, between half two and half three. You can have a one-for-one on the cocktails. That's the bit I like.
2: Fun, baby.
1: I'll be there as usual, greeting you on the door.

Well, Tina's enjoying that one. 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You're looking a little bit green there. And Hazel, yes, of course you can. As you're a June baby.

Yes, I agree, Hazel. The June babies are the best, and I'm quite looking forward to my birthday because I'm off work for 2 weeks. It's your birthday. Go, girl. Let's see what Scott's got lined up, shall we? Go, and by the way, Scott, I'm feeling a little bit parched now. I would like that cup of coffee. Just before we go to the ads, so I've got one more, and then that's the first hour done. Trying to keep Tina in a good mood, keeping her upbeat, you know.

0: 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We have booked the Sunshine, so we will see you there.
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back to the second hour. Hopefully you've all refilled your teacups, coffee cups, whatever cup you desire. I'm still waiting for my coffee. I think he may have gone deaf when I requested one. As you do. Good afternoon to Neil G. He's decided to join us in the chatty box. How are you, stranger? How have you been?

That one's especially for Tina. Time, Culture Club. Boy George is her absolute fave. He's got a great, great voice. All yours, Tina, wrapped up in a bow. Mwah. Neil G, yes, he's been working hard, he says. He says he needs a favour if you can help. Can I message you? Yes, you can message me. Of course you can, Neil. Go ahead, go for it. You can just... I might just tell you to walk on by, but yeah, give it a go.

It's currently 22 degrees. The highest is 23 today. Friday's going to be 27 degrees. Saturday, 28. Sunday, 30 degrees. Monday, now bank holiday Monday. Now we know we always have rain on a bank holiday Monday. No, it's predicted to be 32 degrees. 32 degrees on Monday. So do enjoy your bank holidays, people.

Well, Neil's he's playing golf on Sunday, so he said it'll probably rain. So he's just giving us a heads up. Yeah, Hazel's already clocked the temperatures. Yes, we're getting summer early. Let's just hope it's still really nice at the end of June when I'm

Sunshine. I thought it was quite appropriate to play that one. Oh. As the sun is out there, beating its little heart out. And it's here for a week or so, so make the most of it, everyone.

Right, the rest of the rundowns for today. 4 till 6 is a 6MS replay. 6 till 8 is Grumpy Brand. Yes, he's back from his holiday bobs. 8 till 10 is Matthew Big. And 10 till 12 is Just a Groove. Neil says, with the weather looking so good, a nice black stomp t-shirt. Do you know what? It's still in a bag somewhere with your name on it. And when as soon as I find it, I'm going to quickly screen take a picture and show you. You will get it because it's yours. It's got your name on it. Because all I've got there is a small and a medium left in black.

good afternoon to Derek and Yvonne and Prescott. Good afternoon to you guys out there lurking. I'm sure you will be. Where's Bubbles today? Good afternoon, Bubbles. She's probably sitting in the garden drinking her Prosecco. Yes. And good afternoon to all you silent lurkers out there. Good afternoon. And Andy Brennan is saying it's tailored shorts Sunday, Neil. Yes, I think it will be.

I reckon my brother Essex number one is out there lurking. He's just afraid to come in the chatty box in case I sing as a pre-birthday sing-along. Yes, it's his birthday on Sunday, so I'll be saving it for

So Neil says, wish West Ham could pull off the ultimate miracle for Essex's birthday on Sunday. Yeah, that would be good, wouldn't it? And stay in the Premier League. He said, sadly, they've got as much chance of that happening as easy as of getting his stomp T-shirt from me. Now, that's a little bit cheeky, isn't it? He is here somewhere, because it's in a little brown bag with your name on it. Honestly, we'll have a new colour by then. He won't want the black anymore. Men, they're so demanding, aren't they? Come on, ladies, help me out.

Hazel's with me, yeah. Want all the time. Proper demanding. And he says, to be honest, he's been very patient. It's been over 2 years now. I think you could be right there, Neil. Because it was in my previous car in the boot. So, and I've sold that now and I've had this car a year. He said the T-shirt's been in a carrier bag for so long, it probably looks tie-dye now in 4 different colours. I must find it. Yes, I've got to find it. Right, so we have Solutions live in concert at the Soul Disciples, 9th to the 12th of October. If you'd like to come and join us, there is a few accommodations floating around. I'm not sure if there's any hot tubs left. You'd have to have a look. But yes, prices start from £85 per person. That's for your wristband, your accommodation. So what's not to like? Yes, you got Solutions live in concert, full band, with special appearances from Don E and Lauren Hill. So come and join us down at Hemsby. It's a lovely little site. It's our little Richardson's. So look it up if you'd like to come and join us. That's the Soul Disciples Weekender. Come and have a little boogie-oogie-oogie.

Oh, come the 26th of July, 2 to 8, we've got the Boating Club, the Summer Boat Party. Yes, down there on the River Thames. Tickets are only £25. Stretch Taylor, Scott James, Chris Alexander, Mark Collins, Chris Alexander. Did I say Chris Alexander twice? Chris J, Chris Alexander, yeah, you know. And special guest, Soul Mafia legend, Martin Collins. That's the Summer Boat Party. Yes, the Boating Club.

Okay, okay. So Andy Brennan has to pipe up as well. He said it's in a bee jam plastic bag. That's very cheeky. So if you want to come down and boogie oogie with us on Saturday, the Soul Till Dusk Club, down there at the Jukebox in Romford, 2 to 8, come along. Yes, it's just in South Street, Romford, 2 minute walk from the Romford train station. Brian J, Scott James, Mark Collins, with special sets from AC Barney and Sexy Dexie.

Will you be joining us there, Andy? So I'm going to give you another little slap. Well, that's just about it from me. I'll catch many of you Sunday morning, 7 till 9. Catch Scott on Saturday, 9 till 11. Last shout out goes out to Marge. I'll see you all that's coming along on Saturday. We'll have a little drink or two, or three or four. Take care, everyone. Enjoy your bank holiday weekend. 6MS replay is coming up next after this track.

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1: Yeah.
2: 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Christian Gorbel's I Don't Know Why.
3: There's a brilliant re-edit of Earth, Wind & Fire. This is Marie. I know she's going to be chasing us for this.

Jimmy and Vella Cameron, and Be Fair to Me. Big hi to everyone on the chat box, those on the outside, and of course all those that follow us on Mixcloud.

0: 1978, that's Ray Barretto and Stargazer. 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

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DC and JJ at the controls this week. Kicking off with some Lucas and Gino's Dance. Brand new

bit of disco. That's production of Firecracker from 1979. From the In the Purest Form LP. I just like to say this is new on Space Great Freckles out of Holland.

classic bit of jazz funk from Incognito. Summer's Ended from 1981. We're going disco with this, the Constellation Orchestra.

1967 on Ice Records. That's Time Warp by the Coach House Rhythm Section. And we're rounding today's show off with some house from 20 years ago. Harry Choo Choo Romero and Son of Mongo. Don't forget, Marie's back tomorrow in the seat, 11 through to 1. I'm back next Friday night for the 6MS.

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1: Welcome along to Stomp on a Thursday evening, the grumpy ones, soul and up until 8 o'clock. Mr. Matthew Beaks, 10 o'clock, it's the Jester. 2 hours of spinning the wheel on the sticks. I've not had the time to put a proper show together. Should be interesting to see where we end up.

starting off the Spin the Wheel show, Heaven on Earth, one of Dave's remixes. Good evening to Hazel, Fraser and Sean in the chatty box. Now the question of the day. The question of the day is, what is my password to my MacBook? Do you think I can remember what it is? Of course I can't. So all the new stuff that I downloaded after I've come back from Turkey is on this MacBook, which I now can't log into. So hence the Spin the Wheel show. The Spin the Wheel show.

Blazing Encore in the mix, of course. Sound mighty, mighty fine, poolside in Turkey 2026, Soul Heaven. But here's the thing, Soul Heaven Turkey 2027 sold out. Well done to Craig and Lee for all of the hard work, and the Turkish crew as well. The fellow DJs, but most importantly, the crowd. What a wonderfully friendly, welcoming crowd. Super fun. I did say spin the wheel. Bit of Sade with Donny Hathaway.

Shada and Donnie, good evening to Robin and Paul and Andy on the outside. Also, Paula and Tom chillaxing in the garden. I think there may be one or two of you doing that this evening.

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So we had a bit of Maze, and if you ever see me play live poolside, you know we do like to chuck in the old left fielder.

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Come on, baby. Somebody, somebody. A gig that Lindy Tom took me to see over at the O2 Greenwich. Oh my word, how good was that? I must admit, I wasn't sure, but blimey, he put on a show and a half. ODJ, Saturday the 22nd of August at the Top Meadows Golf Club, North Ongerden, Upminster, RM143BR. Tickets from www.overdoseofjoy.co.uk. The full ODJ team, special guests on this one, Mike Vitti, Terry Jones, Les Knott, and myself. Marvellous. And this one worked a treat as well.

especially for Viv, Tom, Simon, Debs and Paul. From the very first time I heard Terry Jones play that poolside evening in Ibiza, I don't know if it was two or three, and I just thought to myself, yes, that is one that's going to rock the dance floor, and it sure did. And this one got a bit of Shazam in action. Lisa Shaw.

Lisa Shaw, I'm Okay, Stacey. Doing another little birthday gig for her. We won't tell you what age it is because she's quite young. And Glodine, yeah, hopefully the podcast should be up nice and early tomorrow. Maybe later tonight. Check my FB page. Dance for John Douglas, Friday the 12th of June. He's not being a well man. We're doing a little fundraiser. I thought he wants to get one of them mobility scooters. Crescent Moon Wine Bar, 67 Crouch Street, Colchester, on Friday the 12th of June. Tickets £10 plus booking fee. If you can't find the details, just send me a little message on the old FB or the Messenger. The Grumpy One, Soulin' up until 8. Just Twisting the Wheel on the Sticks from Turkey 26.

especially for Paul and Kevin. Playing the Chris Baxter remixes. Mr. McSweeney on the outside, you know what? I thought I'd just put the sticks in and spin them and see where we go for the next hour and 10 minutes. No programming this week. On a big system, my word, does this sound good?

0: Leon Ware, rocking you eternally. Mess sounded fantastic on a big system. This one taking us up to the ads at the top of the hour. It's got one or two people singing on this, I tell you. Just one or two.
1: Tell me a secret. 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
0: This one's especially for Sean.

0: 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We'll be back with some tunes after these words.
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1: Summer is coming, and so is Feel the Vibe. 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

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This is Stomp!

Tyrese, T-U-R-E-S-E, a Love Transaction. Solon on a Thursday, slightly different show because I've managed to lock myself out of my MacBook, which has got all the new music I've downloaded that's come down in the last 2 weeks. So we're basically going through the sticks that went to Turkey. I could lie, but what's the point? I just tell you the truth. I'm an idiot with passwords. I could lie, but what's the point? I just tell you the truth. I'm

The first set was a Sunday, so we went to church. Lisa Taylor, did you pray today? Especially for Sharon, Tim and Mel, the beanbag dancers in Turkey.

finally, early Billy Porter, of course, at Bournemouth, the Soul Weekend of 2026, 14th to the 16th of August at the Hotel Celebrity, 47 Jeeves Road, Bournemouth, BH1 3DD. Soul Heaven presentations on this one. Two rooms. I understand the hotel has been done up, so the old garden decking is no longer falling apart, which is good. Craig and Lee putting that one on again. It was pretty good last year.

0: Jazz in the Mix on Sea Lion Woman. Bag of Soul, Summertime and Feeling Mellow Party, Saturday 11th July at the Silk Dean Lido, Silk Dean Brighton, BN28SP. Greg Austin, Bobby and Steve, Terry Jones, Chris Walcott, Stevie Cole, Richie Cox, Perry Lewis, and the one and the only Mary from there on StompRadio.com.
1: Yeah. We're just vibes in. Directly looking at the situation, the things that we see. We thought it was essential to do this.

Good evening to Kev Moulding, in from the outside into the inside. One or two older ones were played as well. Not remixes, just older ones. Keeping it real, innit?

Hustle Music, Tommy Stewart, from the very early days of the Bournemouth Weekender. At places like the Badger Bar and upstairs at Eric's.

Angie Stone, of course. Matt Big up at 8 o'clock with the 360. Jester starts at 10. Night Cruising here on Stomp Radio for a Thursday evening. Now, I had the opportunity to be naughty poolside twice.

when you get the opportunity to drop something like this on a bar which is overlooking the beach, and the bar staff start grooving away to this one, and the other tourists will look walking by thinking, what's this, stopping, turning around, coming back again and joining in. Fantastic. And the next one goes out to Pauline, Janice and Susie the Harin. Also Lorraine and Glennis. It's become the law now between Dave and I, if we get a chance, poolside or seaside, we have to play this. Oh my Lord, did this work?

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And there's one or two people who've heard it before. It's just watching the reactions as that one kicks in. Touch, of course, Dave's remix, Seal. What a tune that is.

0: Aretha Franklin, of course, and Say a Little Prayer. Podcast should be up nice and early tomorrow morning. Matt at 8, just at 10. Thank you, folks.
1: Clap your hands. Yeah. Stomp.

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1: Peace, peace, y'all. It's your man Lex of the New York Rhyme Exchange, and you're currently tapped into the 360 show with DJ Matthew B. To all my UK masses, much love from across the pond, innit? Yo, Matthew B, drop some heat on them.

0: Non-Stop Radio on a Thursday. Some 360 business for the next 2 hours. Hope everyone is fine and dandy. Gotta say, big ups to Mr. Grumpy Brown for the last couple of hours. Good to see him. I haven't seen him for about a month. Looking very well after his visit to Turkey. His teeth are amazing. Amazing we can get out of there these days. So you know how we do. We go around the block for 2 hours. Got to cram in as much new music as we can. A few favourites in between. Yeah. Something like this, something like that. Started off with something out of New York, the DJ Boutique. And of course, EWF. And this is rather good. And it's about 20 minutes long. Only joking. Right, let's spark that oven up. Put a hot one in. And let's go.
1: 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Let's stomp. And God goes to-

something brand new from Chill Rob G. If you recognise that voice, that's Mr. Chuck D. Love this. Taken from a new album project. We'll be touching on that in the next couple of weeks for sure. Wicked boom bap business.

And straight out of blocks tonight, gotta say good evening to Bethnal Green. To Sylvie, Tom Felton, Lee Fitz, Mike Fitz. And not forgetting Shazabee.

Very, very R&B, hip-hop heavy tonight, the first hour for sure. So much brand new music I want to share. So if it's right with you, we'll just do that.

This one landed this afternoon. Some brand new Jim Sharp, Magic. And Yonder. Supporting UK hip-hop. 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
1: Yes, yes.
0: Yes, mate, it's your number one chum, DJ Money Shot from the Allergies right here, shouting out Matthew B, full circle on the 360 show, right here, right now, on Stomp Radio. Let's pull another banger from the crates, yeah? Nice one.

Dig It Up, right up my street. I cannot wait to go and see this live again. If you ever get the chance to see the Allergies live, check them out. They're just such a great, great live band. So we go from the Allergies to Australia. Ella Thompson. This is something forthcoming on Mr. Bongo Worldwide.

Now this band, if you're not familiar, they're called the Revels. Group of session musicians from London. And this track, Smoke Show, features the excellent Marietta Smith on vocals. Marietta's the lead singer from the Allergies. Right, a few people asking tonight about getting online and listening and getting in the chat box. If you go onto the stompradio.com website, there's a little chat box there. If you haven't signed up, sign up there, get yourself a password, log in, come say hello. Easy, easy peasy. Now, Tuesday night, I had the honour and the privilege to go to see Ray at the O2. And she was absolutely amazing.

0: goodness.
1: The Amazing Ray. And she did that live in the O2 with a full band behind her. It was goosebumps moment.
2: Pack your grip, taking you on a trip.

Neil Crawford working his magic on the Flip Wilson Volume 6 EP. I'm going to play another couple from this tonight. And if you like jams like this, I'll be playing stuff like this Sunday afternoon. Gravesend side down at the Invicta Bar. 2 minutes from Gravesend train station. Right in the centre of town now for Vicky Vibes. Good vibrations Sunday afternoons. Looking forward to that. It's always a good session down there. We're running from 3 till about 10:30, I think, as it's a bank holiday. Myself, Vicky, and the wonderful, wonderful The Misses. Playing tunes. And it's Premier League finale Sunday, so we'll be celebrating the mighty Arsenal. For sure. So if you can get down to see us, good vibrations at the Invicta Bar, Gravesend. If you're coming, we'll see you there.

0: Who's got the jazz?
1: We got the jazz.
0: Stomp Radio's got the jazz.
1: Got the jazz. We got the jazz. Come on, I go.
0: Something from Dow Platinum. Little Tribe called Quest Edit. Really like this. So normally on a Thursday we have a guest mix. No guest mix this week. So what I thought I'd do, I might have a little mix up. So after the ads at 9 o'clock, I'm going to throw a few together for 15, 20 minutes.
2: See you dancing right now. I don't need to tell you that you know how, but baby you do.
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0: Some D'Angelo magic.

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My name is Dr. Syntax, and you are listening to the 360 Show with Matthew B on stompradio.com. The URL that's funky as hell. Peace.

as we do Stomp Radio on a Thursday, almost at the end of hour one. And we do like to play a lot of new music, but we do have to tip our hat to the classic. Lots of new music in the first hour, finishing off with some Marlena. I am on first name terms. Send this to everyone that reached the Benidorm Soul Weekend, just gone. Big shouts to Tony, Steve, Penny, Ronnie, Simon, all the guys involved with that. Great weekend. We had a blast out there. I've got to say hi to Diane Halls, all her crew. Good to see you guys out there. So if you didn't go, get back next year. I think it's close to a sellout already. Well worth the trip for a cheeky weekend. Also, before the hour's out, we've got to say hello to Scotland, Folksy. How you doing, girl? Hope you're well. Right, we're going to squeeze in one more, and then we're going to hit the ads. And then after the ads, I'm going to go into the mix.

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It's a brand new

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0: Let's change lanes from one side to the other. Haven't played any house music or any disco this week, have we? Let's make that right. Some Gene Kant action. Stick around for the last half an hour. Send this one out to my good friend Karen Austin. How you doing? How's the tan going? You was in the garden today, weren't you? Hope you're well, lovely. See you soon. We call this the 360 Show. We do this fortnightly, sharing the slot with the Heavy Soul Boys, Cambridge. And we try to take you on a little journey. Just play you some good, good music. Not forgetting we go to Studio 2 after the ads at 10. Jester. Stick around for that and he'll take you to bed.

Got to say good evening to Scott James, listening on the outside. Hope you're good. Come on, Gene, let's go.

some Gene Khan disco action. For the lovers of the good groove. Just 25 minutes left. And we hand over to the Jester. Well, let's move on. And play one of my favourite house tracks of the year. If you haven't heard this, where have you been? Pat Bedu and Macy Lee. Mixing it up on a Thursday night. As we get down, then we head towards the weekend. And it's a bank holiday. What are you up to?

and this one will not go away. A summer classic for sure. Bed Funk is the label. Pat Bedu and Macy Lee. And if you look on my Facebook and on the Liquid Spirit Facebook group, you'll see Macy singing this live a couple of weeks ago down at the A Canteen. She was there, she wasn't booked to do it, but she jumped on the mic like a true pro. So big up Macy. And I've got to say a big thank you to the Fitzsimmons crew for my birthday card and present. That was wicked, it meant the world.

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Hope you've had a great day, darling. 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

0: just under 20 minutes left. 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
1: Greetings, Earthlings. Skunkadelic here, straight from the Starving Artist Camp, Cardiff, Wales. Props to my man, Matthew B, bringing all that good funk, soul, hip-hop, the best you can find on the planet, via the 360 show, Stump Radio, SX Connect. Big shout-out to the Allergies. Say the word. Peace.

And if you haven't heard this album yet, it's a stunner. At Jazz, the Starbase 17 project. Track called Honey Bee, featuring Natasha Watts and Omar. Wicked album. Hunt it down if you haven't already. Love what At Jazz does.

0: So what are you up to? 27th of June. The 360 sessions. We go to Edenwood Place, home of last year's Stomp All Dayer. That's between Chatham and Maidstone on Bluebell Hill, just off the motorway. 27th of June, 2 till 1am. And that's Jamie F, Vicky Vibe, Anita Long from Stomp Radio, Danny T, Mark M. Pete Collins, Tom Felton, Terry Matthews, Greg C from Stomp Radio, Clive Johns from Stomp Radio, myself, and we've got the Doing Their Own Thing crew on the terrace. Tickets are flying for that, and get onto Skiddle and search out the Good Grooves Garden Party. We're going to sell out on that one for sure.
1: All right.
0: Nate James.
1: All right.
0: And another Jim Sharp exclusive.

So there you have it. The 360 show done and dusted for another couple of weeks. I'll be back in 2 weeks. Heavy Soul in this chair next week, between 8 and 10. And yeah, I'm going to leave you with one more. Mixcloud will be up again tomorrow. Check the socials for that. Thanks for your ears, for your support. Lots of love to you all. Stay safe. Have a great bank holiday weekend.

0: 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Be there.
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2 p.m. to 8 p.m. with resident DJs Stretch Taylor, Scott James, Chris J, Mark Collins and Chris Alexander. We are pleased to announce a very special guest. Soul Mafia legend Martin Collins will be joining us.

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2: 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So don't be square, come and see the Bear.

Yeah, great track as we leave port. Album's called Those Words, and that's Who's Gonna Rescue My Heart. Who is it by? Of course, Zed Soul on Expansion Records. Coming back with some Tyrone. Big hi to the Boogie Bopper. He didn't need a speedboat tonight. He's there bright and early.

And we don't mind playing an instrumental early Doors. Late Night in Paradise. Astral 22. Big hi to Barry and Janice. Caught me on Facebook there a little bit earlier.

Yeah, beautiful late night vibes. Not quite midnight yet though, isn't it, eh? Astral 22 and Late Night in Paradise. Wow, weather's looking really good for the next week or so here in the UK. Are you ready for some sun in your life? Let's play a track off the Jared Lawson album, Just Let It, featuring Raquel Rodriguez on this one. What a tune. Next Move.

Always top quality, of course. Jared Lawson and Raquel Rodriguez, Next Move. Wow. And this next one collaborated with the legendary Barry Eastman. I think you know that name from Sleeve Notes. Chaka Khan, Aretha, Whitney, Freddie Jackson, etc. And this is Nicole Henry, very famous auntie. Deborah Henry of Silk, Anglo-Saxon Brown, that sort of thing. But this is her in her own right. New single from her, and it's called Everything Is Fine.

kind of reminds me of Al Jarreau's Morning. What do you think? Shades of that, maybe, but Barry J. Eastman on the production. Wow. Nicole Henry, Everything Is Fine. And it's a bank holiday, isn't it, eh? Coming at you in the UK. 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What's your expectations? Sang it, Shalia.

Yeah, Georgie B on the little remix there, the Shalia Prosper and Expectations. Nice to get behind some good music. 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
1: 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Beautiful, beautiful music. Back to the UK for this one. Soul and reggae artist extraordinaire Debbie Rivers. New EP out. Plump for this one, Sweet Bitter Love.

covering Gwen Guthrie's 1990 offering, Sweet Bitter Love. It's Debbie Rivers doing the do. Big hi to Stomp's very own Tony Herdman. Are you up early in the morning, my man? For the breakfast, pre-breakfast show, I call it. Anyway, hope you're well.

0: Yeah, new single from Wendy Carigianes, and I Saw You. She goes by the name of Wendy these days, but wow, what a song.
1: I've spent years drawing lines that kept my world in order.

Slick and Sleek. First Sunday of every month, 7th of June, the next one. Harrow Weald Memorial. I think Emerson's guesting on the next one. Along with Lee King.

Okay, this got sent to me earlier on. Brand new, forthcoming. Let's see what you think.

0: Yeah, Miracle Thomas and Live Your Life. What a message in that. That's fresh out on the Zed Soul label. Big hi to Anita Soul Sister on her way back from the Womack Sisters gig at the Jazz Cafe. She's on the train listening to Stomp Radio, as you all should do. Tune in radio. Hey, it's on your phone, isn't it? Anyway, great you had a nice night. And we'll come back after these few words and we might go a little bit more up tempo. We'll see.
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0: 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This is Stomp.
1: Yeah, welcome back round the top of the hour. And we will go up tempo, but not just yet. You know me well enough by now.

unmistakably Solutions. Overdose of Joy, what a cover. And we're blessed to have them in full band appearance. Yes, Louise and Steve. At the Soul Disciples weekend in October, 9th to the 12th. Up in Hemsby in Norfolk. Wow, I can't wait for that. I really can't. Woo! It's like my annual outing. Go away with the boys, have some fun. Music first.

Things to Play It came through the post today. Brand new reissue 7. I couldn't afford. It was always out there somewhere, but I couldn't find it. But this has now got a new lease of life, courtesy of Soul City Records through Charlie Records. And of course, the 1981 classic by John Simmons. Ooh. You two could have one right now. It's out.

congratulations to Soul City Records, doing the do on John Simmons. Lovely 7-inch. Bright as a button. Big hi to Nard and all the Soulful Kenny Love Page people. Something brand new from Down to Earth and their Sweet Surrender.

Yeah, to the last drop. Always come up Trump, Sweet Surrender, Down to Earth, brand new from them. Onto the Isofo Soul label for this one, Park Place.

Yeah, that Thursday into Friday morning feeling, especially for the bank holiday weekend, is night cruising. Myself, the Jester. Hope you're good, behaving yourselves, just enjoying what Stomp Radio brings to the table.

Yeah, touching the parts you didn't know you had. Night Cruiser. Stomp Radio with the Jester. Doing the do on the cruise. Okay, I went into the back of the stack of my vinyl, and this is especially for Dave Boogie Boy. This is one of the songs I played back in the day, way back in the day, that he it pricked his ears up, put it that way. It's from the self-titled album from 1982, from none other than Miss Gloria Gaynor. Still sounds so fresh.

ever you see that out in the wild, pick it up straight away. Self-titled Gloria Gaynor album from 1982. Picture of her on the blue background. She's wearing a white dress, looking really fly. Stay with the vinyl on this one as well. Boogie time.

Yeah, Private Joy. I must wipe that needle a little bit. On the Eve Gym label. Cooling out. That's the trouble when you go far out at sea.

Okay, on to another rare one on a nice 12, sort of maybe a bootleg, I don't know. Came on out on that McDonald's double album originally, but this is the bass player from Cameo, Anthony Lockett. Love it. Pure night cruising madness.

Memories of busting that in the connoisseur's tent at the summer solstice. Unfortunately, not one this year. But we will be back for the 20th anniversary next year. Don't you worry. Stand by your bunks, you know. Summer solstice ain't going nowhere. Like you say, David, aka Boogie Bopper. Memories, man. Still sounding fresh, eh? Hey?

0: Roots. This is coming back around the top of the hour.
1: 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We will be right back with more unplaylisted music right after this.
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scared of something for people out there in Radio Land. We're gonna take you back to a time when music was real. So here's a little taste of it.

Yeah, a bit of jazz funk into disco. And why not? We're night cruising together. Hashtag we flew.

Jeffries Barbosa, Brit Funk, New Wave Jazz Funk, Play Loud. That was all written in the sleeve, wasn't it, eh?

Soon to do here, Thursday to Friday morning, the start of your bank holiday weekend. Night Cruise Head. Route Hour 3, firing from the hip. Just bouncing off.

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Little show on stompradio.com. That is dear to my heart.

Kowloon Music featuring Kimberly. About that fade, baby. Gotta say a big hi to Sativ. Epic Music Studios representing tonight.

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1: Okay.
0: On the Pastor's New, my man.
2: Never gonna let you go. 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
0: We're with you all the way.
2: I'm never gonna let you go. Never. Never gonna let you go. I'm never.
0: Yeah, last one from me.
2: I'm never gonna let you go.
0: Did that extra hour for my sins.
2: Never gonna let you go. I'm never.
0: What am I like?
2: I'm never gonna let you go. Never.
0: Work can wait, eh? You'll come round very soon, though. Thanks for joining in tonight. Till next cruise.

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